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1: Expect areas of frost tonight under mostly cloudy conditions, with lows around 35. Tomorrow, frost clears by 8 a.m. for a mostly sunny day, highs reaching 56. Tomorrow night, widespread frost returns, with lows near 34. Thursday brings morning frost, then possible rain showers under mostly sunny skies, highs around 60. Friday, anticipate potential rain showers after 1 p.m. amidst mostly cloudy conditions, with highs near 64. No significant rainfall expected.

0: Hey, it's Natalie. I'm getting out of here for today. I'll catch you guys again tomorrow. Have a great rest of your day and Cinco de Mayo.
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They say the holy water's watered down, and this town's lost its faith. Our colors will fade eventually, so if our time is running out, day after day, we'll make the mundane a masterpiece. Oh my, my, oh my, my love, I take one look at you, you're taking me.

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I am Nikki Lee, and what I like about you is how helpful you are and how giving you are. And if you give blood with the American Red Cross now through the 20th, they'll give back with a $20 Amazon card. So make an appointment at redcrossblood.org. And here's Usher.

Coincidence? I think not. It is Cinco de Mayo. It is also Taco Tuesday, so we know what to do for dinner tonight, if there was any question anyway. It's also Teacher Appreciation Day, so make sure that you let your teacher, your kid's teacher, whoever has a teacher in their life, let them know how appreciated they are, because a lot of teachers, they go underappreciated, and they're with our kids almost all day, and they're teaching them. So yes, I definitely appreciate all the teachers in my kids' lives.

0: Hey, it's Nikki Lee, and after being arrested March 4th for suspected DUI, Britney Spears has now entered rehab. It has been confirmed, and a rep for Britney confirmed that the singer has voluntarily checked herself into a treatment facility. And according to TMZ, which was the first to report on the news, Britney was urged to get help by those close to her, and she finally agreed to do so, in part because of the pending DUI case. Her sons, Sean Preston Federline and Jaden James Federline, with whom she was recently reunited, are saying they're said to be very supportive of her decision following her arrest. A rep for Britney said that the singer hopefully can get the help and support she needs during this difficult time.
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3: Expect areas of frost tonight under mostly cloudy conditions with lows around 35. Tomorrow, frost clears by 8 a.m. for a mostly sunny day, highs reaching 56. Tomorrow night, widespread frost returns, with lows near 34. Thursday brings morning frost, then possible rain showers under mostly sunny skies, highs around 60. Friday, anticipate potential rain showers after 1 p.m. amidst mostly cloudy conditions, with highs near 64. No significant rainfall expected.

0: It's Nikki Lee, and you may have heard rumors about Jonathan the Giant Tortoise being dead. Well, good news, he is alive. There have been some ongoing viral rumors floating around claiming otherwise, but they're false. Jonathan holds the record for being the oldest living land mammal or animal. He's not a mammal. They think he was born around 1832. Jonathan lives at the governor's residence at St. Helena, which is a British territory in the South Atlantic Ocean.
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0: always frustrating when your sandwich isn't made how you expect, but it's probably a good idea just to chill and not risk going to jail. I'm Nikki Lee, and a 33-year-old woman in, you guessed it, Florida, named I'm Unique. Very nice name. It's Unique. Clark ordered from a restaurant online, and when she got her food, she noticed that it had peppers on it, which she did not appreciate. She went back inside to complain and ask for another sandwich, but they said that's how she ordered it, and they wouldn't redo it. I'm Unique freaked out, uniquely, I guess. She shoved the cash register and printer off the counter. Then she reached into the cookie display, removed multiple trays of cookies, and threw them on the floor. Poor cookies. Around 37 of them. The police were called, and I'm Unique didn't have much of a case because she'd used her full name on the order, and her tirade was caught on the security camera inside the store. She was charged with criminal mischief.
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11: Expect areas of frost tonight under mostly cloudy conditions, with lows around 35. Tomorrow, frost clears by 8 a.m. for a mostly sunny day, highs reaching 56. Tomorrow night, widespread frost returns, with lows near 34. Thursday brings morning frost, then possible rain showers under mostly sunny skies, highs around 60. Friday, anticipate potential rain showers after 1 p.m. amidst mostly cloudy conditions, with highs near 64. No significant rainfall expected.

0: Sneaky Lee and Hunger Game fans have gotten another look at the upcoming prequel, Sunrise on the Reaping. Lionsgate revealed the footage is an official franchise look-back video that featured highlights from all the Hunger Game films. The clip features footage of Joseph Zada and Haymitch Abernathy and Maya Hawke as Waris, as well as Elle Fanning as Effie Trinket, Kieran Culkin as Caesar Flickerman, and Rob Fiennes as President Cho, and more. Sunrise on the Reaping hits theaters November 20th.
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0: Somber is only 20 years old, but he's already got marriage on his mind. I am Nikki Lee, and the Back to Friends singer appears on the cover of Nylon Guys in his accompanying interview when asked what he wants out of his 2026 year, and he replies, number one, a wife. On his newfound fame, which has already earned him a Grammy nomination and performance slot at Coachella, and his celebrity fan in Taylor Swift, Somber says, I just have to accept that I don't have privacy, which is not something I'll ever complain about because this is what I wanted. But I always have to act like I'm always being watched because I am. And he just wants a wife. Ladies, you hear that?
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0: Hey, it's Nikki Lee, and before breaking off a piece of that Kit Kat bar, give me a break. Here's how you can find out if it was part of the Great Kit Kat Heist. Previously reported, 12 tons of the Nestle candy were stolen while being transported from the Kit Kat factory in Italy to Poland. Kit Kat has now announced that it's launched an official tracker to help recover the stolen goods, which totals 413,793 Kit Kat bars. This is not a stunt or an April Fool's joke, they say. Someone really stole 12 tons of Kit Kats, and we really want to know where they've gone. The tracker instructs you to put the 8-digit batch number found on the back of the Kit Kat package, which it will let you know whether your bar was among those stolen. So hopefully for Kit Kat, this will be the break in the case, that they're looking for.
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7: Expect frosty conditions tonight with a low of 34 under mostly cloudy skies and calm northwest winds. Tomorrow, the frost will clear by 8 a.m., giving way to a partly sunny day with a high near 56 and a light northwest breeze. More frost is anticipated Wednesday night with temperatures again dipping to 34. Thursday, expect morning frost, followed by possible rain showers and a high near 60. On Friday, rain showers may return after 1 p.m., with temperatures reaching 64.

0: Hey, it's Nikki Lee, and I saw a video this weekend where people are showing compilations of their children crying, probably for no reason, and then they just start yelling for Jessica, looking around for Jessica. Jessica! Jessica, where are you? Jessica! And miraculously, every single time, the kid stops crying. It's crazy. If you can find it, you definitely should. I think I saw it on TikTok, but you can probably find it on Facebook, too.
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You're 107.3 WSJY. I'm Nikki Lee. Hope you're having a good one. About 1,500 beagles in Wisconsin that have been at the center of a fierce fight, waged by animal rights activists are moving to new homes. And this is great news for the beagles and activists alike. The state licensed facility Rigdlin Farms outside of Madison breeds the beagles for biomedical research aimed at improving veterinary medicine. Last fall, a special prosecutor found that Rigdlin had performed procedures on the beagles that constituted animal mistreatment. So they are now finding good homes. And some are going to Minnesota as well.

0: was talking about how Gmail is going to let you change your embarrassing Gmail password. If, you know, when we first started getting our emails, we started doing weird things with the name. I have my Hotmail is like Tinkerbell. I'm not changing that, though. Even if Hotmail let me, I probably wouldn't change it. I've had that for so long. That was my first email ever. And then my Gmail, I used the last name of my ex-husband. And so I was like, I really, really need to change that. So yesterday I went ahead and did it. It actually worked. So if you have a Gmail name, address, your handle, whatever, that you just, you're like, I've kind of grown out of that, you can go change it. It is really easy to do. I did it yesterday. And I think, so what you do is you go to your settings page. From there, click personal info, email, then Google account email. And if you're eligible, there'll be an option to change Google account email.
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6: Expect frosty conditions tonight with a low of 34 under mostly cloudy skies and calm northwest winds. Tomorrow, the frost will clear by 8 a.m., giving way to a partly sunny day with a high near 56 and a light northwest breeze. More frost is anticipated Wednesday night with temperatures again dipping to 34. Thursday, expect morning frost, followed by possible rain showers and a high near 60. On Friday, rain showers may return after 1 p.m., with temperatures reaching 64.

0: The release date for Avatar: The Last Airbender Season 2 has arrived. I'm Nikki Lee, and Netflix has announced that Season 2 of the live-action reimagining of the popular Nickelodeon animated series will release on June 25th. The streaming service also released a behind-the-scenes video showing off the cast of the set on Season 2.
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0: Hey, it's Nikki Lee, and there is a startup called Reflect Orbital. 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They say all you need to do is open up an app, drop a pin, and sunlight will arrive at your location in 30 seconds. 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

0: Ed Sheeran on 107.3 WSJY. I'm Nikki Lee, and coming off an 80-degree day on Monday, southeastern Wisconsin is back to jacket weather today. Temperatures start in the 40s, or started this morning in the 40s. Highs were only around the mid-50s, and if you want to know what to expect for the next couple days, well, stay right there, because I've got the weather forecast coming up.
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3: Expect frosty conditions tonight with a low of 34 under mostly cloudy skies and calm northwest winds. Tomorrow, the frost will clear by 8 a.m., giving way to a partly sunny day with a high near 56 and a light northwest breeze. More frost is anticipated Wednesday night, with temperatures again dipping to 34. Thursday, expect morning frost, followed by possible rain showers and a high near 60. On Friday, rain showers may return after 1 p.m., with temperatures reaching 64.

0: Hey, it's Nikki Lee, and it is time for my world-famous random fact of the day. So the average bra size in the U.S. is now a 34DD, according to sales data. That's a big jump from 40 years ago when the average was reportedly 34B. And I'm thinking that this is according to sales data, not according to, like, doctor data, saying that there was maybe some medical intervention in there somewhere, somehow. But anyway, that's my random fact for the day. Do with it what you will.
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it's Sarah with you. New research suggests the 988 Suicide and Crisis Lifeline is helping save lives, with youth suicide deaths about 11% lower than expected since the service launched in 2022. The study estimates more than 4,300 fewer deaths happened among young people, and the states that had the biggest increase in answered calls showed the largest declines. The federal government launched the 988 Lifeline in July of 2022, replacing a longer 10-digit crisis line number with the easier-to-remember 3-digit code, and investing more than $1.5 billion to expand crisis center capacity and staffing nationwide. Contacts to the Lifeline more than doubled in the 3 years following the launch, according to the study. Definitely an important lifeline that is out there for people, so it's important to remember 988 if you need somebody to talk to.

0: Hey, it's Sarah. If you're out in the dating world, you know there are moments when you instantly realize the other person is not exactly a genius. A new thread has women sharing the moment they knew the man they were with on a date was an idiot. And the stories are pretty incredible. One woman came back from spring break with bangs, and her date genuinely thought her hair just grows shorter in the front. Another guy believed women wear white during their periods because that's what happens in commercials. Someone else thought a shower could prevent pregnancy. One man Googled his night sweats and confidently announced he had menopause, and there were more, but I will spare you.
1: Expect frosty conditions tonight with a low of 34 under mostly cloudy skies and calm northwest winds. Tomorrow, the frost will clear by 8 a.m., giving way to a partly sunny day with a high near 56 and a light northwest breeze. More frost is anticipated Wednesday night with temperatures again dipping to 34. Thursday, expect morning frost, followed by possible rain showers and a high near 60. On Friday, rain showers may return after 1 p.m., with temperatures reaching 64.

Hey, it's Sarah with you. If your dog starts spinning in circles the second you touch the leash, there's a reason. Daily walks do way more than burn energy. Vets say most adult dogs need one or two walks a day, adding up to about 30 to 90 minutes of exercise. Puppies should keep it short, and senior dogs need a slower pace. Breed matters, too. High-energy dogs like Border Collies usually need more activity than laid-back dogs like Bulldogs or Great Danes. Regular walks can also cut down on boredom behaviors like barking or chewing. And even a good sniff around is huge for mental stimulation. My dogs get a lot of outside time, but don't always get a walk per se. We spend a lot of time outside, especially this time of year, so their walks are definitely increasing. And when we do get out there, we really enjoy it.

0: It's Sarah with you. Well, I mentioned the other day that I went to a really awesome garage sale that was put on by a consignment store owner in my local town, and I got a ton of stuff there for a really reasonable price. And, you know, I wasn't necessarily sure everything was going to work, but today I wore this really awesome new shirt. I shouldn't say shirt. It was a sweater. Oh my goodness. It was the most comfortable sweater I've put on in a long time. It was new with the tags on it, and I probably paid pennies on the dollar for it. I gotta tell you, if you are sleeping on garage sales, don't.
1: Ladies up in here tonight, no fighting.
2: We got the refugees.
1: No fighting.
2: Up in here.

0: tomorrow with you. For some people, getting a wedding invite is pure joy. For others, it's basically jury duty with cake. But now there's a new service for anyone who actually wants more weddings in their life. It's called Not a Wedding Crasher, and it connects couples who have extra seats with total strangers willing to buy their way in. Yes, you heard that right, buy their way in. Couples can fill last-minute cancellations and recoup costs. Guests get food, drinks, dancing, and a front-row look at someone else's big day. There's a full verification process, IDs, biometric scans, I don't know what that means exactly, and final approval from the couple and their planner. The service launched about a month ago and already has more than 300 potential guests and nearly 10 weddings signed up. Prices vary because couples set the cost per seat. It's a little weird, but the creators say it feels surprisingly natural, at least until someone asks you how you know the bride and groom. We'll see if this one sticks around.
1: Expect frosty conditions tonight with a low of 34 under mostly cloudy skies and calm northwest winds. Tomorrow, the frost will clear by 8 a.m., giving way to a partly sunny day with a high near 56 and a light northwest breeze. More frost is anticipated Wednesday night with temperatures again dipping to 34. Thursday, expect morning frost, followed by possible rain showers and a high near 60. On Friday, rain showers may return after 1 p.m., with temperatures reaching 64.

Hi, it's Sarah. Even if you've never seen or heard about the French town grass, there's a good chance you've smelled it. 1,000 jasmine flowers grown in grass go into every 1 ounce bottle of Chanel No. 5 perfume, one of the most iconic luxury fragrances. But grass wasn't always known for its lovely scent, quite the opposite, in fact. According to a recent 60 Minutes report, in the 15th century, the town was home to a growing and smelly leather trade, so locals planted jasmine to mask the stench. These blooms spurred a new flower industry, which is what brought Coco Chanel into grass and eventually cemented it as the perfume capital of the world. Very interesting story. I never knew that.

Hey, it's Sarah with you. Well, bad news for Dolly fans. She has canceled her Las Vegas residency because of health concerns. She said in an update that she's responding well to meds and treatments, but it makes her too swimmy-headed to perform. She said, I have great doctors and I'm doing really well, and they assure me that everything I have is treatable, so I'm going with that. I've told you before that I've always had problems with my kidney stones, so that's the update, but she is still working on everything else she's doing, including her Broadway musical, her hotel, and the museum, so it sounds like she is keeping busy even if she is not performing in Las Vegas.

0: Sarah with you. This is kind of interesting. The U.S. Postal Service will release 10 new Barbie stamps this summer. The federal agency announced on Friday that the new stamp set will feature the iconic Barbie doll dressed in 10 outfits depicting different occupations, including an astronaut, music star, paleontologist, sign language teacher, soccer player, and surgeon. The USPS notes that Barbie stamps will feature a rarely used format where they are a third taller than the usual vertical commemorative stamp. There you go.
1: Expect frosty conditions tonight with a low of 34 under mostly cloudy skies and calm northwest winds. Tomorrow, the frost will clear by 8 a.m., giving way to a partly sunny day with a high near 56 and a light northwest breeze. More frost is anticipated Wednesday night with temperatures again dipping to 34. Thursday, expect morning frost, followed by possible rain showers and a high near 60. On Friday, rain showers may return after 1 p.m., with temperatures reaching 64.

Hey, it's Sarah with you. If you went out this weekend and you're still hoarse from yelling over Don't Stop Believin' and Mr. Brightside, you're not alone. A new poll asked how often people actually want music playing in restaurants, cafes, and bars. 18% said always, 28% said usually, another 28% said sometimes, 9% said rarely, and 5% said never. Those folks must enjoy whispering sweet nothings over dinner. Not surprisingly, older adults are less into background music. More surprisingly, women are way more into music than men. 22% of women want it always compared to 14% of men. And of course, it all depends on the genre, the volume, and whether the live band is actually good. Sometimes the radio is just better.

Sarah with you. Well, Gen Z is being jokingly called the Christopher Columbus generation because they keep discovering things that already existed. The latest, silent walking, which is walking without your phone. Before that, it was called quiet quitting, which is just doing the minimum at work, something humans have mastered for centuries. And yes, they recently discovered Coke floats, which have been around since the 1800s. But to be fair, every generation rebrands old ideas. Millennials had life hacks and adulting. Gen X had slacker culture, and the difference now is that TikTok blasts these discoveries everywhere instantly. As one expert put it, Gen Z isn't inventing things, they're just making them their own. I'd love a good Coke float. That sounds great.

0: Hey, it's Sarah with you. Have you seen any of the videos from over the weekend about the beagles from Ridgeland Farms touching grass for the first time? They're kind of beautiful, all these really excited dogs seeing the outside world. They've gone to rescues all over the place around Wisconsin and around the country. I mean, there's just so many. I just heard about 20 more dogs, beagles, going to Haws of Waukesha, which is not too far away from me. And I believe they're, in Milwaukee and in Madison. So, I mean, these dogs are going to need a long time to readjust and socialize, but hopefully they will be better off.
1: Expect frosty conditions tonight with a low of 34 under mostly cloudy skies and calm northwest winds. Tomorrow, the frost will clear by 8 a.m., giving way to a partly sunny day with a high near 56 and a light northwest breeze. More frost is anticipated Wednesday night, with temperatures again dipping to 34. Thursday, expect morning frost, followed by possible rain showers and a high near 60. On Friday, rain showers may return after 1 p.m., with temperatures reaching 64.

Hey, it's Sarah with you. Mother's Day is coming up on Sunday, and I think there's going to be a lot of moms and grandmas at all of the, flower shops and the greenhouses over the weekend. They are going to be full because that is like the unofficial kickoff to the spring planting season, though it's a little bit early because, you know, we really could get a frost still. So be careful what plants you decide to put in because you just never know around here.

Hey, it's Sarah. Well, I've been hearing little things about the Met Gala. I know it was Monday night, but before hearing like little bits and pieces about it early on Tuesday, I had no idea it was even happening because it is so out of touch with reality and regular people that like it doesn't matter. These outfits, like Katy Perry in her entire face, somebody else had like a boat on their head. I think that was Madonna. I mean, just all the things that people wear. I believe this is put on by Vogue, but it's just so crazy. Apparently, it's a fundraiser for the Metropolitan Museum of Art's Costume Institute in New York City. So, at least they're raising a lot of money.

Hey, it's Sarah with you. We always have to be on the lookout for the latest scam. So the FBI is warning Americans to beware of scammers who are using banks' phone numbers to trick people out of thousands of dollars. Bank spoofing calls scams involve people disguising their actual phone numbers so that caller ID displays the financial institution's contact information. The schemes are designed to trick victims into revealing sensitive information, subsequently allowing scammers to transfer money to various accounts under the guise of a bank representative. One victim told a news outlet she lost $40,000 after someone called her from a number that matched the one on the back of her Chase debit card and convinced her that she needed to transfer her money to a secure account. They read me my account number, she said. They had my account balance down to a penny. It is scary, the information that they can get, but just beware. Remember, you can hang up and call the number right back and find out if it was legitimate or a scam.

0: it's Sarah with you. Billie Eilish may change her mind when she gets older, but for now, she says she has no plans on getting work done on her face in the future. While appearing on the Good Hang with Amy Poehler podcast, Billie, who is 24, talked about still being seen as a young wonder, even though she's not a teenager anymore. She admitted that she once thought she'd be the same person she was at 17 forever, but now realize it's just not how it works. That being said, she claimed, "I am so excited to age, and I'm so excited for my face to age and my body to age and not change it, you know." I hope that I have that same kind of view for it. And I want my kids to look at me and have my face look like their face and not be some botched version of whatever is going on out there right now. And, you know, I get that part. That part makes sense to me. You know, you should look like yourself.
1: Expect frosty conditions tonight with a low of 34 under mostly cloudy skies and calm northwest winds. Tomorrow, the frost will clear by 8 a.m., giving way to a partly sunny day with a high near 56 and a light northwest breeze. More frost is anticipated Wednesday night with temperatures again dipping to 34. Thursday, expect morning frost, followed by possible rain showers and a high near 60. On Friday, rain showers may return after 1 p.m., with temperatures reaching 64.

Hey, it's Sarah with you. Well, kids, don't try this at home. According to a press release from the Australian Federal Police, three people were arrested after landing at the Sydney airport from Thailand, each carrying around 10 pounds of heroin. Yeah. The first two people arrived together and were pulled over by security, who detected a large plastic bag hidden in their luggage. The two men then fled. One was caught at the airport while the other was tracked down several days later. Meanwhile, the third man, suspected of being linked to the two others, arrived at the Sydney airport later in the day. He too was allegedly carrying a secret bag of heroin and was arrested. This alleged importation involved a substantial quantity of illicit substances and underscores the lengths organized crime groups will go in order to exploit international travel routes for financial gain. That's what the police force there is saying in Australia. It doesn't pay to do crime, kids. Don't do it.

0: She's Chelsea. I'm Reed. All right. We did not do Mexican food last night for Cinco de Mayo.
1: No, we did pizza.
0: We did pizza.
1: Wow, what a shame.
0: There's always a chance to do tacos. We didn't have the meat thawed.
1: Okay.
0: I mean, that's part of it.
1: I heard something. Please fact check me, Reed.
0: Okay.
1: The next time that Cinco de Mayo is on Taco Tuesday is like 2037. So we really missed the boat.
0: Oh, this has been searched quite a bit. This popped right up when I started searching. Next time Cinco, it's like next time Cinco de Mayo falls on a Tuesday. So Cinco de Mayo falls on Tuesday. After this year, the next time is 2037.
1: Okay, I was right.
0: Tuesday, May 5th of 2037. The pattern repeats roughly every 6 to 11 years because the calendar shifts the day of the week by one each year plus an extra day after leap year cycles.
1: Yep.
0: So how can we go 11 years? There must be the leap year thing getting in
1: there. I don't know. I can't do the math on that.
0: But we did have a little margarita. On the rocks and the strawberry lime was as good as I thought it would be. So I wanted to blend it, but with the kids, they were chaotic. And Chelsea's like, just pour it. And so we did. I tell you, tequila, though, you know, it's got that agave in it. So it's the upper. It's one of the few alcohol things that's an upper, not a downer.
1: Oh.
0: So when you, if you're
1: I
0: like,
1: think
0: why
1: I knew
0: I,
1: that.
0: Why do I party on with the tequila? Yeah, tequila hits different. Like,
1: nice.
0: Absolutely hits different. This is where I have fun, though, with Chels. So early afternoon yesterday, she's like, I have nothing planned for dinner. I don't have the meat thawed for tacos, so why don't we just do a pizza? And I said, great. And she's like, looking at, you know, different pizza places that are our favorite. And I said, I got some frozen pizza in a bag. And she just looked at me, just, you know, death stared me. Like, because Mama had that garlic bread and that pizza fresh in her mind. And, even the thought of it. And frozen pizza is great, but it looks sad when it's left over in the freezer.
1: Yeah, yeah.
0: You know, I love a frozen pizza that's packaged nice and all that stuff, but when you just take some and you put it in a freezer bag, it tastes good, but it does look sad when you first see it.
1: I hear you, Reed.
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0: Hey, it's Reed and Chelsea. Reed, I can guess you've not been following this Blake Lively, Justin Baldoni lawsuit case one iota, correct?
1: Well, I see here that it's like number one trending in celebrity, but I have not a clue what it's about.
0: So they did this movie together. It Ends With Us. I watched it on Netflix.
1: That sounds famous. I've heard of that.
0: It's very, yes, it's famous mostly because of this lawsuit. So Blake Lively was claiming that there was sexual harassment tied to the filming of it. And Justin then responded with counterclaims and a countersuit. So it's been going back and forth. They've been people, their friends, like Taylor Swift has, you know, her text messages have been used, you know, kind of in the case and stuff.
1: Really? Wow.
0: Yeah, it's been going on for quite some time, and it was supposed to go to trial in 2 weeks. And yesterday, or was it Monday evening or something, the news broke that they came to a settlement. And while we don't know exactly what the settlement is, they're saying everybody's kind of shocked that it came to a settlement because it's gone on for so long. And, you know, there just didn't seem to be any resolution. Then all of a sudden there was. And people, there are reports saying that the, you know, they combined spent like $60 million on this.
1: I saw that. That's the headline from this thing that I saw as the number one trending thing. The text message thing is weird, isn't it? That your text messages, if you're Taylor Swift.
0: Yeah, she was put in this and,
1: you know, and that's the part where texting, emailing, all of that, you have to keep in mind that someday those could absolutely be put out there by different things. And so calling up somebody on the phone, much as I don't love it, not always the worst thing, because if you've got to talk to somebody about something that, you know, there's just a privacy element to it.
0: Yeah.
1: Not that Taylor was doing anything wrong, but it's just like, hello, I didn't ask for this.
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5: Increasing clouds today. Highs in the mid-50s. Northwest winds 5 to 15. Tonight, widespread frost, 34. Tomorrow, partly sunny, a slight chance of morning showers, 57. Tomorrow night, increasing clouds, 39. Friday, a mix of sun and clouds, a slight chance of afternoon showers, 63. Saturday, sunny, isolated showers and thunderstorms, 71.

0: Braden Chelsea along with you. Chelsea, we take pride in this. Wisconsin remains the number one state for cranberries.
1: Oh, yeah.
0: In 2025, 4.8 million barrels. So that's a lot of barrels. That is below the forecasted levels, though, in the prior year's near record harvest of more than 6 million barrels.
1: Mm.
0: But the Wisconsin State Cranberries Association said still number one in the country. And I feel like cranberries, people think of Wisconsin as milk, you know, dairy, cheese, ice cream, all that great stuff. But we, like, dominate in the cranberry world. And yes. I love cranberries. I'll tell you what my mom used to make as a kid, cranberry muffins.
1: Mm.
0: And I tried to make them last fall, and they were very, very tart, very tart. And I'll have to ask my dad what she did, because I don't remember them as a kid being that. But a cranberry muffin out of the oven with butter.
1: Really?
0: Like on a fall morning.
1: Mm.
0: I mean, I could still taste them, but I don't know how she did it. A lot of recipes have like an orange zest to it, which still tastes good, but I don't think she did that.
1: Okay.
0: But yeah. And I love cranberry sauce, which is a very debated thing around Thanksgiving. Yeah, cranberries are delicious. Very good for you. Very, very good for you. So good job on Wisconsin. The cranberry growers working hard and doing what they do.

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1: Here are your headlines. In Madison, a 30-year-old man is facing multiple charges after allegedly driving the wrong way while intoxicated downtown early Saturday. Police say Brandon Graham nearly hit officers on foot patrol, caused multiple drivers to swerve, then crash and attempted to walk away before being arrested. A passenger was injured. In Sun Prairie, a person was taken to the hospital after crashing into multiple residential units Monday evening. Authorities say the vehicle struck one building, then two more before catching fire. The flames were contained to the vehicle, and the cause remains under investigation. Police in Beloit are warning parents about the return of the Senior Assassin game, where teens use realistic-looking water guns. Officials say the activity can easily be mistaken for a real threat and could lead to serious police response or charges. Meanwhile, the Rock County Sheriff's Office is warning vendors about a scam tied to the Rock County 4-H Fair. Officials say someone attempted to collect fees through a fraudulent email link. The Sheriff's Office reminds vendors that legitimate payments are not requested via email. Law enforcement across Rock County is stepping up impaired driving enforcement later this month. Extra patrols are planned in multiple communities, including Janesville and Beloit, with a zero-tolerance focus on OWI violations. A crash near Belvedere has claimed the life of a 30-year-old Wisconsin man after a high-speed incident involving deputies in two counties. Authorities say Christian Castillo sped away after being removed from a casino before crashing into a utility pole. He died at the scene. The investigation is ongoing. In Janesville, a proposal is moving forward that could potentially allow people to carry alcoholic drinks outdoors in designated downtown areas. The DORA plan now heads to City Council for a vote later this month, with a possible launch by July 1st. And as boating season gets underway, the Walworth County Sheriff's Office is reminding residents to check safety gear before heading out, including life jackets, batteries, and emergency supplies. And those are your headlines for Wednesday, May 6th.

0: There's Chelsea Omreed. Okay, Chelsea, we got to talk about this. Stuff just blows me away. A sheriff's lieutenant who was coaching a 14U team. All right, parents, for those of you who have your kids in the summer league stuff, is that 14 and under?
1: Yes.
0: Or, okay. And the home plate umpire. Okay, so the sheriff's lieutenant who was coaching and the home plate umpire were both arrested because a post-game fight broke out at a youth baseball tournament. This was in Mississippi. The coach, again, a lieutenant with the sheriff's office, appeared on video to elbow the umpire, Jeff, near the pitcher's mound, after which the umpire, Jeff, pushed back, and then the two traded punches.
1: Mm.
0: Okay, the coach's son also joined the altercation, and both the coach and the umpire were subsequently arrested and charged with misdemeanor fighting, according to the police. The coach was fired from the sheriff's office the next day, as they have a zero-tolerance policy for this kind of conduct. The tournament director, Mike, said there was no place for such behavior in youth sports and blamed, quote, this is a great quote, stupidity all the way around, criticizing both the umpire, the coach, and the involved kids. So, parents, you're gonna be in some of these spring and summer.
1: Yep, it's certain.
0: Kids, baseball, softball, track and field, golf, all these things. And I just really encourage you, you know, don't throw punches, but just also understand, like, these kids are watching.
1: Yeah.
0: Very few of them have any chance of playing in college,
1: yep,
0: let alone Division I college, let alone being professionals.
1: Yep.
0: And I just really invite you to not be that parent who gets fired the next day from your job over this kind of stuff. This is the part of youth sports with our kids who will be getting into it that I am just absolutely not looking forward to, Chelsea.
1: Yeah.
0: I mean, some of these dads, and I was around these dads when I was a kid, of all different sports. You'll get the crazy mom, but it's so often it's the dads. Boys and girls sports, by the way. These dads are just living through their kids. It's like...
1: Right, right.
0: You get the loud mom, but she's usually more of a, you know, she's supportive. These dads will get, like, actually combative.
1: Do you see me being the loud mom for you?
0: No, I don't see you being the loud mom. I see you, like, helping with the snacks and volunteering us to do things that are above and beyond, which is nice.
1: Is it nice for you?
0: It can be nice.
1: Who's it nice for?
0: It's nice for the team and the whole thing. But, yeah, these dads, I mean, I'm going to really struggle with some of these guys if they're just, like, you know, they're 6 years old, right? Like, are you...
1: Oh, my gosh.
0: What are we doing here?

0: Hey, it's Reed and Chelsea. Okay, Chelsea got a text line. We got quite a few texts, actually, from yesterday. 910-912-6060. Person said 31 games on Jeopardy is impressive. This was the person who got near the record all time.
1: Yes.
0: But it's now fifth place all time. I think that what I was seeing was wrong. Getting to 32 would have tied him for fourth all time.
1: Oh.
0: But I asked the question. I mean, Jeopardy is an amazing show. As I said, I've been to a live taping of it when Alex Trebek was alive. Like, it's an incredible program. But watching it, I don't know the answers.
1: I don't know.
0: I don't know these answers. So I said, what is it about people that like watching Jeopardy? And millions of people do. What is it about it? And they said, I like watching to learn a few new things. It's like watching a sporting event in some ways. I'm watching people do something I couldn't do, and I'm entertained by that. I understand it may not be entertaining for all audiences, like most entertainment is, which is very fair. I would imagine these people that do well on Jeopardy have learned things and retained them well, plus have the ability to correlate info and retrieve it quickly. What amazes me about these contestants, though, Chels, is there's so many contestants.
1: Yeah.
0: If there were, like, 25 people that could do this.
1: Mm.
0: But you see these new people. And I say this in the best way. They're normal people. It's like, this person is this, and this person is that. And then they have all this incredible knowledge about these things that is beyond. I've never heard of some of this stuff.
1: Yeah.
0: And they answer very specific questions. But I can see how, I will admit, I've been entertained by it, but the people that watch it every day, again, awesome. I'm just...
1: It keeps your mind fresh.
0: It does keep your mind going, but I again, when you watch the first rounds of Who Wants to Be a Millionaire, you're like, gosh, I think I know that. And it was multiple choice. You know, it was multiple choice.
1: Oh, that's another thing too. Yep.
0: If you had a college exam, which we got final exams coming up for college people, you got to that multiple choice part of the test. You're like, okay, you breathe a little bit.
1: Right.
0: It was the fill in the blanks. That's
1: mm-hmm.
0: all Jeopardy is.
1: Yes.
0: It's fill in the blanks. If you had multiple choice, you could at least be smart. Like, I think it's C, isn't it? No, it's D. Oh, shoot. I was between C and D. With this, you know, you have nothing. And then when they do the write-in thing at the end, Chels?
1: Yeah.
0: Like, what if you just write complete nonsense?
1: Yeah, no, I don't know.
0: I would be so incredibly embarrassed if I ever got on that show. I'd be like, I don't know. What's the question again?
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0: Hey, it's Reed and Chelsea. Reed, did you hear about this cruise ship? It's off the coast of West Africa, and it's very serious.
1: Okay.
0: They have an outbreak of the hantavirus, which is a virus that's known in rodents on this cruise ship. So it's kind of a smaller cruise because there's only 150 people there.
1: Okay, okay.
0: On the ship. 17 Americans, to be specific. 7 people have fallen ill. 3 have actually passed away. So there are people that are in quarantine on the ship. They're not allowing the ship to dock in West Africa. So these people are on there. And I've seen videos of people that are, you know, they're in their room. They cannot get out of their room. Even if they have it, don't have it, they're stuck in their room. I've seen a video of, you know, a gentleman, you know, being very emotional about, wow, he just wants to get off the ship. And so it's very serious. So then, you know, this headline is like from the New York Post: why cruise ships create an ideal environment for disease and the worst case scenarios. And it's like,
1: oh, isn't that a pleasant thought? I'm sure the cruise ship industry loves headlines like that.
0: Yeah.
1: I'm not really claustrophobic. Chelsea is a little bit, but I could probably become pretty claustrophobic. I mean, that would be a bit of a, and again, you're not in a prison by any means, but those rooms are not usually large.
0: No.
1: And yeah, having to be stuck in one for an undetermined amount of time and 3 people have passed away. My gosh.
0: Yeah.
1: We're all a little extra sensitive towards these things in a post-pandemic world. And I hope that everybody can become healthy and they can get those people off. But I don't know. There's an element to some of that cruise ship stuff, Chelsea, where it's like, but again, there are a lot of cruise ships sailing all over the world right now. We don't hear about this stuff.
0: Right.
1: So I think there are airplanes, cruise ships. There's just these things that happen that get all the attention.
0: Yeah.
1: We don't get the daily reporting of all the cruise ships that have no issues.
0: Mm-hmm.
1: They just get magnified when they do.
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8: Increasing clouds today. Highs in the mid-50s. Northwest winds 5 to 15. Tonight, widespread frost 34. Tomorrow, partly sunny, a slight chance of morning showers, 57. Tomorrow night, increasing clouds, 39. Friday, a mix of sun and clouds, a slight chance of afternoon showers, 63. Saturday, sunny, isolated showers and thunderstorms, 71.

0: Reed Chelsea with you. Okay, so we talked about the pacifier last week. And Chelsea,
1: we did it this past weekend.
0: And I think you did it. I think Chelsea has successfully gotten our daughter off of the binker. She has asked for it a couple of times, but she seems to understand. Because Chelsea, a very special guest came.
1: Oh, yeah.
0: Would you like to tell the special guest?
1: So I scheduled, and yes, parents, you do have to schedule. I scheduled the pacifier fairy to pay us a visit Saturday night. So that she did. We had Grant and Brielle running around the house to collect the binkers. And the pacifier fairy left a very special message for us, which we are going to play for everybody. And, it worked.
0: We've always, they've been called binkers.
1: Correct.
0: So.
1: That's from my family.
0: Okay. So pacifier fairy or the binker fairy.
1: Yes.
0: Here was, she called in and left the kids this message.
2: Hi, Grant, Brielle. This is the binker fairy. I have a stop scheduled for your house tonight. Today, I need you two to go around and get all the binkers. Look under the couches, under the bed in the bathroom, in the living room. Collect them all up and put them in a bag outside of Brielle's door tonight. If you do a tremendous job collecting all of them, I will leave a special toy for the both of you. Sweet dreams, and I'll be at your house tonight.
0: So she came, the big brother got a toy too, which was a very important thing.
1: Yeah. I feel like the Binker Fairy is very smart where you have to get buy-in from both kids because, you know, Grant knew this was the end of it because he would actually encourage Brielle with it. He would go get the pacifiers when she wasn't really allowed to have them.
0: I think he was trying to stir the pot, which a good older brother
1: will do. He was trying to make her happy, which is a great thing.
0: Well, and he would have one in his pocket in case she ever got upset, he would hand it to her. So I think there were times where he was trying to stir the pot because he knew she's not really supposed to do it. But yes, other times he's very much trying to help her just get through being a two-year-old.
1: Yep.
0: And it worked. So I give the Binker Fairy credit. She is very smart. The gifts were excellent, both fitting the age and the interests.
1: Well planned out.
0: Very well planned out. And
1: yep.
0: So far, so good. And I would even venture to say, I think we're kind of over the hump. You get through those first few nights?
1: I would say...
0: I'm celebrating.
1: I would say maybe it's going to be rough for a couple more nights. Reed doesn't have to put her to sleep, so he doesn't see.
0: Well, she tries to get me to come into there and see if she can, you know, because she's like, Daddy's a sucker. And it's like, well...
1: You are.
0: I am, but for her. I mean, she never done anything wrong in her life, but someday when she does, I'll get after her.
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4: Here are your headlines. In Madison, a 30-year-old man is facing multiple charges after allegedly driving the wrong way while intoxicated downtown early Saturday. Police say Brandon Graham nearly hit officers on foot patrol, caused multiple drivers to swerve, then crash and attempted to walk away before being arrested. A passenger was injured. In Sun Prairie, a person was taken to the hospital after crashing into multiple residential units Monday evening. Authorities say the vehicle struck one building, then two more before catching fire. The flames were contained to the vehicle, and the cause remains under investigation. Police in Beloit are warning parents about the return of the Senior Assassin game, where teens use realistic-looking water guns. Officials say the activity can easily be mistaken for a real threat and could lead to serious police response or charges. Meanwhile, the Rock County Sheriff's Office is warning vendors about a scam tied to the Rock County 4-H Fair. Officials say someone attempted to collect fees through a fraudulent email link. The Sheriff's Office reminds vendors that legitimate payments are not requested via email. Law enforcement across Rock County is stepping up impaired driving enforcement later this month. Extra patrols are planned in multiple communities, including Janesville and Beloit, with a zero-tolerance focus on OWI violations. A crash near Belvedere has claimed the life of a 30-year-old Wisconsin man after a high-speed incident involving deputies in two counties. Authorities say Christian Castillo sped away after being removed from a casino before crashing into a utility pole. He died at the scene. The investigation is ongoing. In Janesville, a proposal is moving forward that could potentially allow people to carry alcoholic drinks outdoors in designated downtown areas. The DORA plan now heads to City Council for a vote later this month, with a possible launch by July 1st. And as boating season gets underway, the Walworth County Sheriff's Office is reminding residents to check safety gear before heading out, including life jackets, batteries, and emergency supplies. And those are your headlines for Wednesday, May 6th.

0: She's Chelsea. I'm Reed.
1: Reed, let's go to the text line. We had some texters about the garage sale stuff, where we were talking about me heading out this past weekend, getting some stuff, maybe
0: some deals and steals,
1: maybe bringing the price down on one item.
0: Did people say, yeah, you should? That's not really appropriate.
1: Reed, you're wrong.
0: Oh.
1: $2 is worth haggling about. 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GS. With offers being expected. There was a lot of exclamation marks in there.
0: Oh, passionate. I like the passion. So, I just want to be clear. The basketball at $4 is not a good deal, but at $2, it absolutely makes sense.
1: Correct.
0: Okay.
1: We have another one. Hey, kids. I myself, despite hosting garage sales, despise.
0: There you go. My kind of person here.
1: But my husband loves it and literally does all the work. He looks forward to the friendly banter on prices, conversing with people, will negotiate when he feels like it's fair, will be kindly firm with prices on items that would hold more value. He loves when customers walk off satisfied with purchases, and experiences have proven that they will be repeat customers. Spread the word
0: repeat
1: to others.
0: Repeat customers.
1: Whoa.
0: Chels, this guy sounds like me.
1: Mm-hmm.
0: Happy to do a little haggling, satisfied when somebody walks out. Like the small talk, this guy sounds just like me.
1: He also seems like he has a big heart because he's even known to throw in freebies. For example, infant clothing. To customers who appear in need. I love how they say customers. The response has been heartwarming. It has paid off money-wise as well as decluttering on our end. He wants customers to feel good with purchases that they get at the garage sale.
0: This is all one text?
1: Yes. That's why I'm trying to like read ahead too.
0: Does this look like it was voice texted?
1: I don't know.
0: Because this is a lot, but I love it. The text line is open.
1: He would have been so honored what appeared to be a pricing error on the basketballs that I was talking about. So easy that it happens when pricing a ton of items. He would have respected Chelsea's offer / observation for sure. Those are the kind of expectations he would have for these sales. And that what makes them interesting and rewarding for all.
0: So Modern Family.
1: Thank you to whoever sent that whole thing in. Appreciate
0: that was great.
1: That.
0: To the Modern Family garage sailing episode, I invite everybody to go watch it.
1: Yeah, yeah.
0: And the grandfather, the way he is. I mean, I have watched that episode multiple times. And I won't watch a sitcom episode typically more than once unless it's Seinfeld.
1: Okay.
0: But I've watched that more than once because it is laugh out loud funny because he is me.
1: Yes.
0: When somebody walks up with a toaster and says, how much for this? And he's like, where did you get that?
1: Mm-hmm.
0: Inside. He's like, get off my lawn. Like,
1: yep.
0: That is me.
1: Yep.

0: All right, we're going to do the best we can with this one, reading Chelsea along with you. And by we, I mean Chelsea, has promised to give her best effort.
1: I think I'll be okay. So I actually heard coworker Amy talking about the fart salad, and it's a viral...
0: Hang in there.
1: It's a viral social trend, and what it is focusing on high fiber, nutrients dense salads that are packed with things like raw cabbage, broccoli, Brussels sprouts, kale. Sometimes it's combined with protein or dressings, but really, like, the goal is
0: get you moving. Get you moving in a groove, Chels. This came from TikTok, is where it really grabbed on. High fiber pasta, I think, is what you said too in there.
1: Did I?
0: So yeah, it's all about getting you unclogged. They have garlic parmesan seasoning, coleslaw mix, cabbage mix. Though they say, Chelsea, is the secret ingredient for this thing.
1: Oh, really?
0: Yeah, I have to say it doesn't sound good.
1: Okay, thank you.
0: But I like that we are. I think, and Chelsea has helped me with this.
1: Okay.
0: Farting and bodily functions are a normal. They're a normal thing for humanity. So calling it a fart salad is, you know, you're just hitting right on what it is.
1: Yeah.
0: The overall fiber intake, you aim for about 25 grams per day for women and 38 grams for men. So that's not always easy to get for people.
1: Mm.
0: And if you look at your nutrition labels, it's possible you're getting very little fiber.
1: Yeah.
0: And this is not just for people who are older. This is good for kids. This is good for everybody. But the fart salad.
1: Really?
0: Is Amy eating these? Did she say? Honestly, Amy doesn't seem like a...
1: That's
0: like,
1: a little personal.
0: Well, she's on the air talking about it. Amy doesn't seem... She's very healthy, but she doesn't seem like a salad person. She seems, you know, she grew up... I think she grew up on like a hog farm. Like she just doesn't seem super kale driven.
1: Okay.
0: What, you know, one health trend I've never, I like health stuff, but you know, one health trend I've never had in my life is avocado toast.
1: Yes.
0: And I do not get it. I think avocado's fine. I think toast is fine. I don't understand putting them together. And when I see it like a restaurant, you know, it's like $6 for an avocado toast. I'm like, you know, is this on the menu because you have to, or is this on the menu because people buy it?
1: Mm-hmm.
0: But the fart salad, Chelsea.
1: Yeah.
0: Chelsea likes a little Caesar, a little mozzarella. Some croutons.
1: Yeah.
0: That's more of our speed.
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0: She's Chelsea. I'm Reed. All right, for those of you who have not paid any attention to the NBA playoffs, let me recommend you watch Timberwolves Spurs. It's in at 8:30 tonight. Game one was incredible. Spurs lost on a game-losing shot after a pretty good comeback at the end. I got a lot of family in Minnesota, but it's weird, Chels. They're Vikings fans. They're Gophers fans. I don't know if they're Timberwolves fans. My cousin,
1: that's interesting.
0: Yeah, my cousin Joel growing up, he was a Kevin Garnett fan who played famously for the Timberwolves. Didn't win a title, then went to Boston, won a title. But I never hear my Uncle Greg. I never hear any of them. I hear more about the Lynx, the WNBA team, than I hear about the Timberwolves. And I got to shoot my Uncle Greg a text and be like, are you, like, you an Ant Edwards fan? Like, are you, I'm trying to get Chelsea, she wouldn't watch game one. I'm trying to have her watch game two. She has, you have less than
1: Rita,
0: zero
1: I'm
0: interest
1: so sorry.
0: In this. You have no interest at all.
1: No.
0: It is an awesome, it's, we're one game in, Chelsea. It could go seven. There could be six more opportunities for us to enjoy this together. Victor Wembanyama, generational player. So if you like basketball, you didn't like the NBA, but you like college basketball, watch this. It is fascinating to watch.
1: Okay.
0: And I like having, you know, something to watch. I don't, 76ers, Knicks, I don't really care. I don't care about these other games. But this is the series I'm following. With the Bucks being so long gone, it is nice to kind of have something that, you know, I can mark down. And if Chelsea wants to watch your Housewives junk,
1: yeah,
0: so I'll watch that.
2: Loneliness is a serious health risk for seniors. Their Haven Senior Services is here to help.
3: 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By no means could someone say they are bored here at Fairhaven.
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17: Increasing clouds today, highs in the mid-50s, northwest winds 5 to 15. Tonight, widespread frost, 34. Tomorrow, partly sunny, a slight chance of morning showers, 57. Tomorrow night, increasing clouds, 39. Friday, a mix of sun and clouds, a slight chance of afternoon showers, 63. Saturday, sunny, isolated showers and thunderstorms, 71.

0: She's Chelsea. I'm Reed. All right. We did not do Mexican food last night for Cinco de Mayo.
1: No, we did pizza.
0: We did pizza.
1: Wow, what a shame.
0: There's always a chance to do tacos. We didn't have the meat thawed.
1: Okay.
0: I mean, that's part of it.
1: I heard something. Please fact check me, Reed.
0: Okay.
1: The next time that Cinco de Mayo is on Taco Tuesday is like 2037. So we really missed the boat.
0: Oh, this has been searched quite a bit. This popped right up. When I started searching next time Cinco, it's like next time Cinco de Mayo falls on a Tuesday. So Cinco de Mayo falls on Tuesday. After this year, the next time is 2037.
1: Okay, Charles. I was right.
0: Tuesday, May 5th of 2037. The pattern repeats roughly every 6 to 11 years because the calendar shifts the day of the week by one each year plus an extra day after leap year cycles.
1: Yep.
0: So how can we go 11 years? There must be the leap year thing getting
1: I don't know. I can't do the math on that.
0: But we did have a little margarita. On the rocks and the strawberry lime was as good as I thought it would be. So I wanted to blend it, but with the kids, they were chaotic. And Chelsea's like, just pour it. And so we did. I tell you, tequila, though, you know, it's got that agave in it. So it's the upper. It's one of the few alcohol things that's an upper, not a downer.
1: Oh.
0: So when you, if you're
1: I
0: like,
1: think
0: why
1: I knew
0: I,
1: that.
0: Why do I party on with the tequila? Yeah, tequila hits different. Like, it absolutely
1: nice.
0: Hits different. This is where I have fun, though, with Chels. So early afternoon yesterday, she's like, I have nothing planned for dinner. I don't have the meat thawed for tacos, so why don't we just do a pizza? And I said, great. And she's like looking at, you know, different pizza places that are our favorite. And I said, I got some frozen pizza in a bag. And she just looked at me, just, you know, death stared me. Like, because Mama had that garlic bread and that pizza fresh in her mind. And, even the thought of it. And frozen pizza is great, but it looks sad when it's left over in the freezer.
1: Yeah, yeah.
0: You know, I love a frozen pizza that's packaged nice and all that stuff. But when you just take some and you put it in a freezer bag, it tastes good, but it does look sad when you first see it.
1: I hear you, Reed.
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5: Here are your headlines. In Madison, a 30-year-old man is facing multiple charges after allegedly driving the wrong way while intoxicated downtown early Saturday. Police say Brandon Graham nearly hit officers on foot patrol, caused multiple drivers to swerve, then crash and attempted to walk away before being arrested. A passenger was injured. In Sun Prairie, a person was taken to the hospital after crashing into multiple residential units Monday evening. Authorities say the vehicle struck one building, then two more before catching fire. The flames were contained to the vehicle, and the cause remains under investigation. Police in Beloit are warning parents about the return of the Senior Assassin game, where teens use realistic-looking water guns. Officials say the activity can easily be mistaken for a real threat and could lead to serious police response or charges. Meanwhile, the Rock County Sheriff's Office is warning vendors about a scam tied to the Rock County 4-H Fair. Officials say someone attempted to collect fees through a fraudulent email link. The Sheriff's Office reminds vendors that legitimate payments are not requested via email. Law enforcement across Rock County is stepping up impaired driving enforcement later this month. Extra patrols are planned in multiple communities, including Janesville and Beloit, with a zero-tolerance focus on OWI violations. A crash near Belvedere has claimed the life of a 30-year-old Wisconsin man after a high-speed incident involving deputies in two counties. Authorities say Christian Castillo sped away after being removed from a casino before crashing into a utility pole. He died at the scene. The investigation is ongoing. In Janesville, a proposal is moving forward that could potentially allow people to carry alcoholic drinks outdoors in designated downtown areas. The DORA plan now heads to City Council for a vote later this month, with a possible launch by July 1st. And as boating season gets underway, the Walworth County Sheriff's Office is reminding residents to check safety gear before heading out, including life jackets, batteries, and emergency supplies. And those are your headlines for Wednesday, May 6th.

0: Hey, it's Reed and Chelsea. Reed, I can guess you've not been following this Blake Lively, Justin Baldoni lawsuit case one iota, correct?
1: Well, I see here that it's like number one trending in celebrity, but I have not a clue what it's about.
0: So they did this movie together. It Ends With Us. I watched it on Netflix.
1: That sounds famous. I've heard of that.
0: It's very, yes, it's famous mostly because of this lawsuit. So Blake Lively was claiming that there was sexual harassment tied to the filming of it. And Justin then responded with counterclaims and a countersuit. So it's been going back and forth. They've been people, their friends, like Taylor Swift has, you know, her text messages have been used, you know, kind of in the case and stuff.
1: Really? Wow.
0: Yeah, it's been going on for quite some time, and it was supposed to go to trial in 2 weeks. And yesterday, or was it Monday evening or something, the news broke that they came to a settlement. And while we don't know exactly what the settlement is, they're saying everybody's kind of shocked that it came to a settlement because it's gone on for so long. And, you know, there just didn't seem to be any resolution. Then all of a sudden there was. And people, there are reports saying that the, you know, they combined spent like $60 million on this.
1: I saw that. That's the headline from this thing that I saw as the number one trending thing. The text message thing is weird, isn't it? That your text messages, if you're Taylor Swift.
0: Yeah, she was put in this and,
1: you know, and that's the part where texting, emailing, all of that, you have to keep in mind that someday those could absolutely be put out there by different things. And so calling up somebody on the phone, much as I don't love it, not always the worst thing, because if you've got to talk to somebody about something that, you know, there's just a privacy element to it.
0: Yeah.
1: Not that Taylor was doing anything wrong, but it's just like, hello, I didn't ask for this.

0: Reed and Chelsea, along with you. Chelsea, we take pride in this. Wisconsin remains the number one state for cranberries.
1: Oh, yeah.
0: In 2025, 4.8 million barrels. So that's a lot of barrels. That is below the forecasted levels, though, in the prior year's near record harvest of more than 6 million barrels.
1: Mm.
0: But the Wisconsin State Cranberries Association said still number one in the country. And I feel like cranberries, people think of Wisconsin as milk, you know, dairy, cheese, ice cream, all that great stuff. But we, like, dominate in the cranberry world. And yes. I love cranberries. I'll tell you what my mom used to make as a kid, cranberry muffins.
1: Mm.
0: And I tried to make them last fall, and they were very, very tart, very tart. And I'll have to ask my dad what she did, because I don't remember them as a kid being that. But a cranberry muffin out of the oven with butter.
1: Really?
0: Like on a fall morning.
1: Mm.
0: I mean, I could still taste them, but I don't know how she did it. A lot of recipes have like an orange zest to it, which still tastes good, but I don't think she did that.
1: Okay.
0: But yeah. And I love cranberry sauce, which is a very debated thing around Thanksgiving. Yeah, cranberries are delicious, very good for you, very good for you. So good job in Wisconsin, the cranberry growers working hard and doing what they do.
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0: There's Chelsea Omreed. Okay, Chelsea, we got to talk about this. Stuff just blows me away. A sheriff's lieutenant who was coaching a 14U team. All right, parents, for those of you who have your kids in the summer league stuff, is that 14 and under?
1: Yes.
0: Or, okay. And the home plate umpire. Okay, so the sheriff's lieutenant who was coaching and the home plate umpire were both arrested because a post-game fight broke out at a youth baseball tournament. This was in Mississippi. The coach, again, a lieutenant with the sheriff's office, appeared on video to elbow the umpire, Jeff, near the pitcher's mound, after which the umpire, Jeff, pushed back, and then the two traded punches.
1: Mm.
0: Okay, the coach's son also joined the altercation, and both the coach and the umpire were subsequently arrested and charged with misdemeanor fighting, according to the police. The coach was fired from the sheriff's office the next day, as they have a zero-tolerance policy for this kind of conduct. The tournament director, Mike, said there was no place for such behavior in youth sports and blamed, quote, this is a great quote, stupidity all the way around, criticizing both the umpire, the coach, and the involved kids. So, parents, you're gonna be in some of these spring and summer.
1: Yep, it's certain.
0: Kids, baseball, softball, track and field, golf, all these things. And I just really encourage you, you know, don't throw punches, but just also understand, like, these kids are watching.
1: Yeah.
0: Very few of them have any chance of playing in college,
1: yep,
0: let alone Division I college, let alone being professionals.
1: Yep.
0: And I just really invite you to not be that parent who gets fired the next day from your job over this kind of stuff. This is the part of youth sports with our kids who will be getting into it that I am just absolutely not looking forward to, Chels.
1: Yeah.
0: I mean, some of these dads, and I was around these dads when I was a kid, of all different sports, you'll get the crazy mom, but it's so often it's the dads. Boys and girls sports, by the way. These dads are just living through their kids. It's like...
1: Right, right.
0: You get the loud mom, but she's usually more of a, you know, she's supportive. These dads will get, like, actually combative.
1: Do you see me being the loud mom for you?
0: No, I don't see you being the loud mom. I see you, like, helping with the snacks and volunteering us to do things that are above and beyond, which is nice.
1: Is it nice for you?
0: It can be nice.
1: Who's it nice for?
0: It's nice for the team and the whole thing. But, yeah, these dads, I mean, I'm going to really struggle with some of these guys if they're just, like, you know they're 6 years old, right? Like, are you...
1: Oh, my gosh.
0: What are we doing here?
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4: Increasing clouds today, highs in the mid-50s, northwest winds 5 to 15. Tonight, widespread frost 34. Tomorrow, partly sunny, a slight chance of morning showers 57. Tomorrow night, increasing clouds 39. Friday, a mix of sun and clouds, a slight chance of afternoon showers, 63. Saturday, sunny, isolated showers and thunderstorms, 71.

This is a monthly test of the southeast and south central Wisconsin emergency alert system. In the event of an emergency, this system would bring you important information. This test is now concluded.

0: Hey, it's Reed and Chelsea. Okay, Chelsea got a text line. We got quite a few texts, actually, from yesterday. 910-912-6060. Person said 31 games on Jeopardy is impressive. This was the person who got near the record all time.
1: Yes.
0: But it's now fifth place all time. I think that what I was seeing was wrong. Getting to 32 would have tied him for fourth all time.
1: Oh.
0: But I asked the question, I mean, Jeopardy's an amazing show. As I said, I've been to a live taping of it when Alex Trebek was alive. Like, it's an incredible program. But watching it, I don't know the answers. I don't know these answers. So I said, what is it about people that like watching Jeopardy? And millions of people do. What is it about it? And they said, I like watching to learn a few new things. It's like watching a sporting event in some ways. I'm watching people do something I couldn't do, and I'm entertained by that. I understand it may not be entertaining for all audiences, like most entertainment is, which is very fair. I would imagine these people that do well on Jeopardy have learned things and retain them well, plus have the ability to correlate info and retrieve it quickly. What amazes me about these contestants, though, Chels, is there's so many contestants.
1: Yeah.
0: If there were, like, 25 people that could do this. But you see these new people. And I say this in the best way. They're normal people. It's like, this person is this, and this person is that. And then they have all this incredible knowledge about these things that is beyond. I've never heard of some of this stuff.
1: Yeah.
0: And they answer very specific questions. But I can see how, I will admit, I've been entertained by it, but the people that watch it every day... Again, awesome. I'm just...
1: It keeps your mind fresh.
0: It does keep your mind going, but I when you watch the first rounds of Who Wants to Be a Millionaire, you're like, gosh, I think I know that. And it was multiple choice. You know, it was multiple choice.
1: Oh, that's another thing too, yep.
0: If you had a college exam, which we got final exams coming up for college people, you got to that multiple choice part of the test, you're like, okay, you breathe a little bit.
1: Right.
0: It was the fill in the blanks. That's all Jeopardy is.
1: Yes.
0: It's fill in the blanks. If you had multiple choice, you could at least be smart. Like, I think it's C, isn't it? No, it's D. Oh, shoot. I was between C and D. With this, you know, you have nothing. And then when they do the write-in thing at the end, Chels?
1: Yeah.
0: Like, what if you just write complete nonsense?
1: Yeah, no.

0: bit of tanning? Or maybe you just haven't tanned in a while.
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4: Here are your headlines. In Madison, a 30-year-old man is facing multiple charges after allegedly driving the wrong way while intoxicated downtown early Saturday. Police say Brandon Graham nearly hit officers on foot patrol, caused multiple drivers to swerve, then crash and attempted to walk away before being arrested. A passenger was injured. In Sun Prairie, a person was taken to the hospital after crashing into multiple residential units Monday evening. Authorities say the vehicle struck one building, then two more before catching fire. The flames were contained to the vehicle, and the cause remains under investigation. Police in Beloit are warning parents about the return of the Senior Assassin game, where teens use realistic-looking water guns. Officials say the activity can easily be mistaken for a real threat and could lead to serious police response or charges. Meanwhile, the Rock County Sheriff's Office is warning vendors about a scam tied to the Rock County 4-H Fair. Officials say someone attempted to collect fees through a fraudulent email link. The Sheriff's Office reminds vendors that legitimate payments are not requested via email. Law enforcement across Rock County is stepping up impaired driving enforcement later this month. Extra patrols are planned in multiple communities, including Janesville and Beloit, with a zero-tolerance focus on OWI violations. A crash near Belvedere has claimed the life of a 30-year-old Wisconsin man after a high-speed incident involving deputies in two counties. Authorities say Christian Castillo sped away after being removed from a casino before crashing into a utility pole. He died at the scene. The investigation is ongoing. In Janesville, a proposal is moving forward that could potentially allow people to carry alcoholic drinks outdoors in designated downtown areas. The DORA plan now heads to City Council for a vote later this month, with a possible launch by July 1st. And as boating season gets underway, the Walworth County Sheriff's Office is reminding residents to check safety gear before heading out, including life jackets, batteries, and emergency supplies. And those are your headlines for Wednesday, May 6th.

0: Hey, it's Reed and Chelsea. Reed, did you hear about this cruise ship? It's off the coast of West Africa, and it's very serious.
1: Okay.

0: they have an outbreak of the hantavirus, which is a virus that's known in rodents on this cruise ship. So it's kind of a smaller cruise because there's only 150 people there.
1: Okay. Okay.
0: On the ship. 17 Americans, to be specific. 7 people have fallen ill. 3 have actually passed away. So there are people that are in quarantine on the ship. They're not allowing the ship to dock in West Africa. So these people are on there. And I've seen videos of people that are, you know, they're in their room. They cannot get out of their room. Even if they have it, don't have it, they're stuck in their room. I've seen a video of, you know, a gentleman, you know, being very emotional about, wow, he just wants to get off the ship. And so it's very serious. So then, you know, this headline is like from the New York Post: why cruise ships create an ideal environment for disease and the worst case scenarios. And it's like,
1: oh, isn't that a pleasant thought? I'm sure the cruise ship industry loves headlines like that.
0: Yeah.
1: I'm not really claustrophobic. Chelsea is a little bit, but I could probably become pretty claustrophobic. I mean, that would be a bit of a, and again, you're not in a prison by any means, but those rooms are not usually large.
0: No.
1: And yeah, having to be stuck in one for an undetermined amount of time and 3 people have passed away. My gosh.
0: Yeah.
1: We're all a little extra sensitive towards these things in a post-pandemic world. And I hope that everybody can become healthy and they can get those people off. But I don't know. There's an element to some of that cruise ship stuff, Chelsea, where it's like, but again, there are a lot of cruise ships sailing all over the world right now. We don't hear about this stuff.
0: Right.
1: So I think there are airplanes, cruise ships. There's just these things that happen that get all the attention.
0: Yeah.
1: We don't get the daily reporting of all the cruise ships that have no issues.
0: Mm-hmm.
1: They just get magnified when they do.

0: Gotcha. Reed, Chelsea with you. Okay, so we talked about the pacifier last week. And Chelsea,
1: and we did it this past weekend.
0: And I think you did it. I think Chelsea has successfully gotten our daughter off of the binker. She has asked for it a couple of times, but she seems to understand. Because Chelsea, a very special guest came.
1: Oh, yeah.
0: Would you like to tell the special guest?
1: So I scheduled, and yes, parents, you do have to schedule. I scheduled the pacifier fairy to pay us a visit Saturday night. So that she did. We had Grant and Brielle running around the house to collect the binkers. And the pacifier fairy left a very special message for us, which we are going to play for everybody. And, it worked.
0: We've always, they've been called binkers.
1: Correct.
0: So
1: that's from my family.
0: Okay. So pacifier fairy or the binker fairy.
1: Yes.
0: Here was, she called in and left the kids this message.
2: Hi, Grant, Brielle. This is the binker fairy. I have a stop scheduled for your house tonight. Today, I need you two to go around and get all the binkers. Look under the couches, under the bed in the bathroom, in the living room. Collect them all up and put them in a bag outside of Brielle's door tonight. If you do a tremendous job collecting all of them, I will leave a special toy for the both of you. Sweet dreams, and I'll be at your house tonight.
0: So she came, the big brother got a toy too, which was a very important thing.
1: Yeah. I feel like the Binker Fairy is very smart, where you have to get buy-in from both kids because, you know, Grant knew this was the end of it because he would actually encourage Brielle with it. He would go get the pacifiers when she wasn't really allowed to have them.
0: I think he's trying to stir the pot, which a good older brother
1: will do. He's trying to make her happy, which is a great thing.
0: Well, and he would have one in his pocket in case she ever got upset, he would hand it to her. So I think there were times where he was trying to stir the pot because he knew she's not really supposed to do it. But yes, other times he's very much trying to help her just get through being a two-year-old.
1: Yep.
0: And it worked. So I give the Binker Fairy credit. She is very smart. The gifts were excellent, both fitting the age and the interests.
1: Well planned out.
0: Very well planned out. And
1: yep.
0: So far, so good. And I would even venture to say, I think we're kind of over the hump. You get through those first few nights?
1: I would say
0: I'm celebrating.
1: I would say maybe it's going to be rough for a couple more nights. Reed doesn't have to put her to sleep, so he doesn't see.
0: Well, she tries to get me to come into there and see if she can, you know, because she's like, Daddy's a sucker. And it's like, well,
1: you are.
0: I am, but for her. I mean, she never done anything wrong in her life, but someday when she does, I'll get after her.
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0: She's Chelsea. I'm Reed.
1: Reed, let's go to the text line. We had some texters about the garage sale stuff. Where we were talking about me heading out this past weekend, getting some stuff. Maybe
0: some deals and steals.
1: Maybe bringing the price down on one item.
0: Did people say, yeah, you should? 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
1: Reed, you're wrong.
0: Oh.
1: $2 is worth haggling about. 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There was a lot of exclamation marks in there.
0: Oh, passionate. I like the passion. So I just want to be clear. The basketball at $4 is not a good deal, but at $2, it absolutely makes sense.
1: Correct.
0: Okay.
1: We have another one. Hey, kids. I myself, despite hosting garage sales, despise.
0: There you go. My kind of person here.
1: But my husband loves it and literally does all the work. He looks forward to the friendly banter on prices, conversing with people, will negotiate when he feels like it's fair, will be kindly firm with prices on items that would hold more value. He loves when customers walk off satisfied with purchases, and experiences have proven that they will be repeat customers. Spread the word
0: repeat
1: to others.
0: Repeat customers.
1: Whoa.
0: Chels, this guy sounds like me.
1: Mm-hmm.
0: Happy to do a little haggling, satisfied when somebody walks out. Like the small talk, this guy sounds just like me.
1: He also seems like he has a big heart because he's even known to throw in freebies. For example, infant clothing to customers who appear in need. I love how they say customers. The response has been heartwarming. It has paid off money-wise as well as decluttering on our end. He wants customers to feel good with purchases that they get at the garage sale.
0: This is all one text?
1: Yes. That's why I'm trying to like read ahead too.
0: Does this look like it was voice texted?
1: I don't know.
0: Because this is a lot, but I love it. The text line is open.
1: He would have been so honored what appeared to be a pricing error on the basketballs that I was talking about. So easy that it happens when pricing a ton of items. He would have respected Chelsea's offer/observation for sure. Those are the kind of expectations he would have for these sales. And that what makes them interesting and rewarding for all.
0: So Modern Family.
1: Thank you to whoever sent that whole thing in. Appreciate
0: that was great. To the Modern Family garage sailing episode, I invite everybody to go watch it.
1: Yeah.
0: And the grandfather, the way he is, I mean, I have watched that episode multiple times, and I won't watch a sitcom episode typically more than once unless it's Seinfeld.
1: Okay.
0: But I've watched that more than once because it is laugh out loud funny because he is me.
1: Yes.
0: When somebody walks up with a toaster and says, how much for this? And he's like, where did you get that?
1: Mm-hmm.
0: Inside? He's like, get off my lawn. Like,
1: yep.
0: That is me.
1: Yep.
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7: Increasing clouds today, highs in the mid-50s, northwest winds 5 to 15. Tonight, widespread frost, 34. Tomorrow, partly sunny, a slight chance of morning showers, 57. Tomorrow night, increasing clouds, 39. Friday, a mix of sun and clouds, a slight chance of afternoon showers, 63. Saturday, sunny, isolated showers and thunderstorms, 71.

0: All right, we're going to do the best we can with this one. Reading Chelsea along with you. And by we, I mean Chelsea has promised to give her best effort.
1: I think I'll be okay. So I actually heard coworker Amy talking about the fart salad. And it's a viral...
0: Hang in there.
1: It's a viral social trend. And what it is focusing on high fiber, nutrients, dense salads that are packed with things like raw cabbage, broccoli, Brussels sprouts, kale. Sometimes it's combined with protein or dressings, but really, like, the goal is...
0: Get you moving? Get you moving in a groove, Chelsea? This came from TikTok, is where it really grabbed on. High-fiber pasta, I think, is what you said, too, in there.
1: Did I?
0: So, yeah, it's all about getting you unclogged. They have garlic parmesan seasoning, coleslaw mix. Cabbage mix, though, they say, Chelsea, is the secret ingredient for this thing.
1: Oh, really?
0: Yeah. I have to say, it doesn't sound good.
1: Okay, thank you.
0: But I like that we are, I think... And Chelsea has helped me with this.
1: Okay.
0: Farting and bodily functions are a normal thing for humanity. So calling it a fart salad is, you know, you're just hitting right on what it is.
1: Yeah.
0: The overall fiber intake, you aim for about 25 grams per day for women and 38 grams for men. So that's not always easy to get for people.
1: Mm.
0: And if you... look at your nutrition labels, it's possible you're getting very little fiber.
1: Yeah.
0: And this is not just for people who are older. This is good for kids. This is good for everybody. But the fart salad.
1: Really?
0: Is Amy eating these? Did she say? Honestly, Amy doesn't seem like a...
1: That's
0: like,
1: a little personal.
0: Well, she's on the air talking about it. Amy doesn't seem... She's very healthy, but she doesn't seem like a salad person. She seems, you know, she grew up... I think she grew up on like a hog farm. Like she just doesn't seem super kale driven.
1: Okay.
0: What, you know, one health trend I've never, I like health stuff, but you know, one health trend I've never had in my life is avocado toast.
1: Yes.
0: And I do not get it. I think avocado's fine. I think toast is fine. I don't understand putting them together. And when I see it like a restaurant, you know, it's like $6 for an avocado toast. I'm like, you know, is this on the menu because you have to, or is this on the menu because people buy it?
1: Mm-hmm.
0: But the fart salad, Chelsea.
1: Yeah.
0: Chelsea likes a little Caesar, a little mozzarella, some croutons.
1: Yeah.
0: That's more of our speed.
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5: Increasing clouds today, highs in the mid-50s, northwest winds 5 to 15. Tonight, widespread frost, 34. Tomorrow, partly sunny, a slight chance of morning showers, 57. Tomorrow night, increasing clouds, 39. Friday, a mix of sun and clouds, a slight chance of afternoon showers, 63. Saturday, sunny, isolated showers and thunderstorms, 71.

107.3 WSJY, Katy Perry. That is a firework. Jesse Guerin on the air. Your Wednesday, it is May the 6th of 2026. Today is National Nurses Day. You know, somewhere a nurse just walked 10 miles and still hasn't sat down. Coming at you within 15 minutes, music from Alex Warren. How about some Billy Ocean? And right now, it's Roxette. Listen to your heart. 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

They say the holy water's watered down, and this town's lost its faith. Our colors will fade eventually, so if our time is running out, day after day, we'll make the mundane a masterpiece. Oh my, my, oh my, my love, I take one look at you, you're taking me out.

107.3 WSJY. He's at Summerfest July 3rd. That is Alex Warren with Ordinary. And this is either genius or just a little chaotic. There is now a service where you can actually attend a stranger's wedding. No, seriously. Couples with extra seats can sell them, and random guests can show up for the food, the dancing, and the open bar. It's called Not a Wedding Crasher, which sounds like exactly what a wedding crasher would say. You know, honestly, knowing me, if I did this, I'd probably end up talking to everybody at the table, making friends with the DJ, and somehow leave feeling like I've known the couple for 10 years. Free cake, new friends, and zero family drama. That might be the best wedding reception of all time. 107.3 WSJY with Lady A.

107.3 WSJY, their only chart topper. Poison, every rose has its thorn. And you know, this may restore your faith in people just a little bit. There's a 70-year-old Domino's delivery driver in Idaho. People call him Dan the Pizza Man. He went viral after doing something incredibly simple. A customer's order was missing a diet soda, so instead of just dropping it off, he stopped at another store and bought it himself. Didn't charge for it, didn't make a big deal out of it, just said it's okay. And the customer was so blown away by his niceness that he started a fundraiser, and people raised over $170,000 for Dan as a retirement gift. How cool is that? You know, honestly, this is the kind of stuff I love, because it's not about being flashy. It's just someone quietly doing the right thing and the world actually noticing. 107.3 WSJY.

0: 107.3 WSJY. That song played at every homecoming and prom throughout the 80s and 90s. The Bengals, that is Eternal Flame. And here is your midweek wedding check. If you're getting married at a barn venue in Wisconsin, you should know that things have changed just a little bit. A new law says no bringing in your own alcohol or bartenders. So if you've been planning that yourself, maybe pause and double check. Call your venue right now. Ask what's allowed and avoid a last-minute scramble and a huge headache. Do that now and save yourself the stress. 107.3 WSJY.
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107.3 WSJY. All right, here's the deal. According to a recently released study, released this week, 64% of Americans agree we are stuck in a food obsession spiral. Like, we're obsessed with watching what we eat. The poll says we're glued to food choices and fitness trends, but around 77% of people say that food should be fun again, and we should stop overthinking it. And honestly, I'm probably in that 77%. Life is too short not to enjoy a mindless treat every now and then, right? My personal favorites, warm chocolate chip cookies. Love those. So what do you think? Do you think that we overthink watching what we eat? 107.3 WSJY.

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1: 107.3 WSJY. You know, this is my favorite time of year, spring, heading into summer. And this nice weather is great, but it also means that we occasionally get those storms. The DNR reminding folks to look into flood insurance. And here's the wild part. Your regular homeowner or renter policy probably doesn't cover flooding. Yep, separate policy altogether. And get this, tons of claims come from areas that aren't even labeled high risk. So don't assume you're in the clear. Take 2 minutes, check your spot at FEMA.gov or talk to your zoning office. 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

0: 1073 WSJY. Jesse Guerin on the air for your Wednesday. It is May 6th of 2026. Today is International No Diet Day. Today I'm not counting calories. I'm counting how many snacks I can fit in one hand. Coming at you within minutes. Music from Pharrell Williams. How about some Lionel Richie? And I've got one from Post Malone. That's about 3.5 minutes away. 107.3 WSJY.
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11: Increasing clouds this afternoon. Temperatures in the mid-50s. West winds 5 to 15. Tonight, widespread frost, 34. Tomorrow, partly sunny, a slight chance of showers or afternoon thunderstorms, 58. Tomorrow night, increasing clouds, 39. Friday, a mix of sun and clouds, a slight chance of afternoon showers, 63. Saturday, sunny, isolated showers, 71.

0: 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That is Living on a Prayer. 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

107.3 WSJY offer Jagged Little Pill album Alanis Morissette with Ironic. And you ever hear something so positive that it just sticks with you all day? Well, this might be one of those things. A group of students put together this over-the-top prom invitation for a classmate with Down syndrome. Costumes, a scroll, even somebody showing up on a pony. And her reaction, pure joy. She just kept saying, "This is the best night ever." But here's the part that really hits. It wasn't just a one-time thing. These are kids who choose to include her every single day through school programs and activities. And honestly, this is the stuff that matters. Those little moments that make people feel seen. That's the kind of connection I think we all want more of these days. 107.3 WSJY.

0: 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All right, if you've ever had thoughts about deer season and who in Wisconsin hasn't, well, there's some good news. The DNR is officially asking for them. They're collecting input for the 2026 season, and it covers everything from how many deer to harvest to how the season is set up. Plus, you can attend local meetings and hear what's really going on with the herd. It's your chance to be a part of the decision-making process. 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

0: 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Okay, so this might be the easiest volunteer gig ever. 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Seriously, the DNR is looking for volunteers for the Frog and Toad Survey, where you head out on spring and summer evenings and trackles. It helps scientists understand wildlife trends, and it's been going on for over 40 years. So if you like being outside and want to do something cool, check it out right now at dnr.wisconsin.gov. 107.3 WSJY.
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4: Increasing clouds this afternoon, temperatures in the mid-50s, west winds 5 to 15. Tonight, widespread frost 34. Tomorrow, partly sunny, a slight chance of showers or afternoon thunderstorms 58. Tomorrow night, increasing clouds 39. Friday, a mix of sun and clouds, a slight chance of afternoon showers 63. Saturday, sunny, isolated showers 71.

0: 107.3 WSJY. Lewis Capaldi, that is someone you loved. And if you're headed toward Minnesota anytime in the near future, consider this your fair warning to pack snacks and patience. Work is happening right now on the I-94 bridge over the St. Croix River. That's between Hudson and Lincoln, and it's sticking around through fall. Nothing major, but enough to slow things down. So plan ahead and maybe leave a little early. Check conditions before you go by going to 511WI.gov. 107.3 WSJY.
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1: 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He is at Summerfest. That is Ed Sheeran, Shape of You. Jesse Guerin on the air, and doesn't matter if you loved it or hated it. It is one of the biggest movies in the nation right now. His biopic, Michael Jackson, This is Human Nature. 107.3 WSJY.

0: 107.3 WSJY. If you're a fan of his, well, you'll be happy to know he's coming to Wisconsin in July, playing a show at the Pfizer Forum, his Wanted Man tour. That is Benson Boone. Sorry, I'm here for someone else. Jesse Guerin on the air. And midweek thoughts. What if we all had recess again? Well, there's actually a push here in Wisconsin to bring more of it back for kids. More playtime, more movement, better focus in class. Honestly, kind of feels like a win all around, if you ask me. And if you want to learn more, super easy to do. 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
6: Increasing clouds this afternoon. Temperatures in the mid-50s. West winds 5 to 15. Tonight, widespread frost, 34. Tomorrow, partly sunny, a slight chance of showers or afternoon thunderstorms, 58. Tomorrow night, increasing clouds, 39. Friday, a mix of sun and clouds, a slight chance of afternoon showers, 63. Saturday, sunny, isolated showers, 71.

0: 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Mariah Carey with Dream Lover. Jesse Guerin on the air. A Wednesday, it is May 6th of 2026. Today is National Tourist Appreciation Day. You know, whenever I'm in the Wisconsin Dells area, I love tourists, mostly because they remind me I'm not the most confused person there. Coming at you within 15 minutes. Music from Avicii. How about some Taylor Swift and more? 107.3 WSJY.
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All right, quick reality check. If your grocery cart is starting to look like a protein commercial, you are not alone. New research shows people are loading up on protein like never before, but experts say more isn't always better. Doctors warn that overdoing it, especially with heavy animal protein, can actually put stress on your kidneys and even increase your risk of kidney stones. And here's the kicker. Most of us don't need nearly as much as we think. So yeah, chicken, eggs, protein shakes, those are totally fine. Just maybe don't treat every meal like you're bulking for the Olympics. 107.3 WSJY.

0: 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It's all about what they call wind therapy, getting that freedom back. And they're helping at least 10 people in 2026. If you want to be a part of it and learn more, visit hogsforheroeswi.org. 107.3 WSJY.
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0: 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It is a Wednesday, May the 6th of 2026. If you're celebrating a birthday today, you're in good company. Bob Seger, the guy who makes you feel like you're driving down a Midwest highway at sunset, even if you're stuck in traffic on the Beltline. He is turning 81 years old today. And George Clooney, effortlessly cool. He's got that old school Hollywood charm, smart, witty, and a little mischievous. He is turning 65 years old today. Happy birthday to those folks, and happy birthday to you from your friends here at 107.3 WSJY.
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6: Increasing clouds this afternoon. Temperatures in the mid-50s. West winds 5 to 15. Tonight, widespread frost 34. Tomorrow, partly sunny, a slight chance of showers or afternoon thunderstorms, 58. Tomorrow night, increasing clouds, 39. Friday, a mix of sun and clouds, a slight chance of afternoon showers, 63. Saturday, sunny, isolated showers, 71.

0: 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You keep me hanging on. That is Kim Wild. I'm Jesse Yurin, wrapping up my time. Go placidly amid the noise and haste. Natalie is making her way in, and she's got some good stuff lined up. Seal, how about the Weekend Snow Patrol, and more. Have a great day. I'll talk to you tomorrow. 107.3 WSJY.
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Hey, it's Natalie. Happy Wednesday to you. Oh my gosh, I thought that Monday was Thursday, yesterday was Wednesday, and then today is actually Wednesday. My week is all kinds of screwed up, but here we are, actually Wednesday, and we're glad you're here listening with us.

gotcha. Hey, it's Natalie. Well, here's a new scam alert. So make sure you are looking after each other on this one. The IRS is sending letters to hundreds of thousands of taxpayers asking for bank account information to process refunds. Okay, that's real. However, scammers are impersonating the IRS and doing the same thing. So basically, don't risk it. Go to the irs.gov website yourself and handle your business there. That's the best way to do it, right? Then you know.

0: 107.3 WSJY. That's Christina Perry with A Thousand Years. We're taking a quick break. We'll be back with Madonna, Harry Styles, and Train. Also, a look at your evening weather. Stick around.
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9: Expect widespread frost tonight under mostly clear conditions with lows around 33 degrees. Tomorrow, anticipate frost until 8 a.m., followed by scattered rain showers and thunderstorms until 5 p.m. Highs will reach near 59 degrees with west winds up to 15 miles per hour. Tomorrow night, partly cloudy skies will prevail with lows around 36 degrees. Friday brings a slight chance of rain showers after 1 p.m., with highs near 64 degrees. Come Saturday, enjoy mostly sunny weather with highs near 71 degrees and west winds from 5 to 15 miles per hour.

0: Hey, it's Natalie. 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Colin Angle, he unveiled the four-legged prototype of Familiar on Monday. 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It's got doe-like eyes, bear cub ears, and paws. 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So this would act like a household pet robot. Gotta say, I kind of just like my real pets.
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Hey, it's Natalie. YouGov.com put out a poll. Are you happier or less happy than you were in the 2010s? I'd say for me, I was probably happier back then. My first daughter was born in 2009, my second in 2013. So it was just kind of like drinking in all those new experiences. I also had a lot more energy back then. But let's see how it played out with everybody else. Much happier came in with 14% of the vote. Somewhat happier came in at 17%, about as happy, 23%, and that was the highest group right there. Somewhat less happy with 18%, and much less happy with 19%. People who can't remember that far back, they said not sure. So 9% are in that group. So about as happy or less happy now kind of led the way.

0: 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That song will get you pumped up. Coming up, there's more music with Donna Summer, Shawn Mendes, and Whitney Houston.
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0: Hey, it's Natalie. YouGov.com put out a poll. Are you happier or less happy than you were in the 2010s? I'd say for me, I was probably happier back then. My first daughter was born in 2009, my second in 2013. So it was just kind of like drinking in all those new experiences. I also had a lot more energy back then. But let's see how it played out with everybody else. Much happier came in with 14% of the vote. Somewhat happier came in at 17%, about as happy, 23%, and that was the highest group right there. Somewhat less happy with 18%, and much less happy with 19%. People who can't remember that far back, they said not sure. So 9% are in that group. So about as happy or less happy now kind of led the way.
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9: Expect widespread frost tonight under mostly clear conditions, with lows around 33 degrees. Tomorrow, anticipate frost until 8 a.m., followed by scattered rain showers and thunderstorms until 5 p.m. Highs will reach near 59 degrees with west winds up to 15 miles per hour. Tomorrow night, partly cloudy skies will prevail with lows around 36 degrees. Friday brings a slight chance of rain showers after 1 p.m., with highs near 64 degrees. Come Saturday, enjoy mostly sunny weather with highs near 71 degrees and west winds from 5 to 15 miles per hour.

0: Hey, it's Natalie. All right, so slang changes over generations, right? There's always new slang words coming out. It's hard to keep up with sometimes. Sometimes the kids say things and we're like, huh? What? But according to a linguist, the word cool has officially stood the test of time. We've been saying cool for more than 100 years, and somehow every generation still uses it. Think back into your days. Like, do you still use it? You probably don't even realize you use it because it's just become one of those words that we use so often. Now, part of the reason is how flexible it is. Cool can describe somebody laid back or stylish or impressive or just likable. You can say, cool it, or say, are we cool? You can use it just for any situation, and that's pretty cool.
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Hey, it's Natalie. Coming up, your Hollywood headlines. We've got more information on how much Blake Lively and Justin Baldoni got in their lawsuit settlement. Matthew Perry items going up for auction to benefit a good cause. And the latest on Kim Kardashian's law journey. All the details on the way.

0: Hey, it's Natalie, and here are your Hollywood headlines. Blake Lively and Justin Baldoni reached a settlement in their lawsuits against each other. Now, that settlement was supposed to be confidential, but a source is saying that neither party got any money, and they shelled out about $60 million in legal fees. Personal items from Matthew Perry are up for auction, benefiting the Late Actors Foundation, the Matthew Perry Foundation, which works to end the stigma of addiction. People can bid on scripts and photos from friends and all kinds of other things. The auction will take place online and in person on June 5th. And after multiple failed attempts, Kim Kardashian has made the difficult decision in her law journey to not take the bar exam in July. She skipped taking it in February. She won't take it again in July. It looks like she's going to wait until 2027 to maybe take the bar exam again. Maybe she just needs to keep studying. And there you go. Those are your Hollywood headlines.
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1: Oh, it's beautiful. But wait a minute, isn't this...
0: Yeah, yes it is.
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0: Well, baby, I went down and got it for you.

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1: She really is not that innocent. Britney Spears, oops, I did it again. And she will only face 1 year of probation for drunk driving after pleading guilty to reckless driving. Coming up, Bryan Adams, New Kids on the Blocks, and Daryl Hall and John Oates on 107.3 WSJY.
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8: Expect widespread frost tonight under mostly clear conditions with lows around 33 degrees. Tomorrow, anticipate frost until 8 a.m., followed by scattered rain showers and thunderstorms until 5 p.m. Highs will reach near 59 degrees with west winds up to 15 miles per hour. Tomorrow night, partly cloudy skies will prevail with lows around 36 degrees. Friday brings a slight chance of rain showers after 1 p.m., with highs near 64 degrees. Come Saturday, enjoy mostly sunny weather with highs near 71 degrees and west winds from 5 to 15 miles per hour.

0: Hey, it's Natalie. Well, the internet is debating a new viral video. I would like to know what you guys think. There's a viral video where a guy's girlfriend takes the front seat in the car and closes the door. And then the mother walks up and says, "I'm not sitting in the back seat. You need to get out." The girl refuses to get out, but the mom doesn't back down. The guy tries to calm everyone down. Eventually, the girl storms out, says she's not going to wherever they're going, and goes to get into her own car. So the internet is torn here. Some people say that the mother was out of line for demanding the girlfriend move. Others say elders get priority on the front seat. I mean, I got to be honest, I think it's kind of rude to phrase it like that, the way mom did. Maybe she could have just said, "Hi, do you mind if I sit in the front seat?" So politeness goes a long way. But what do you guys think? Should mom get the front seat or should girlfriend get the front seat?
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this town's lost its faith. Our colors will fade eventually. So if our time is running out, day after day, we'll make the mundane our masterpiece. Oh my, my, oh my, my love, I take one look at

Delicious. My husband has his own way of making it as well. It's different than mine. I think mine's better, honestly. A woman is going viral on TikTok for realizing that she doesn't follow the instructions on Kraft mac and cheese. She says, who actually puts 4 tablespoons of butter in one box? She actually is more concerned with how much butter people are using, saying that that's a lot. 4 tablespoons is actually half a stick of butter. And she's saying that no way people actually put that much butter in or follow the recipe. She might be in the minority, though. A lot of people say that they make it using the recipe. I do not. So are you somebody who follows the Kraft mac and cheese recipe, or are you just winging it?

0: sings it of girl.
1: Hey, it's Natalie, and here's what to watch tonight. You've got Game 2 of the NBA Playoffs Conference Semifinals with the Knicks and 76ers and Spurs and Timberwolves. The one-hour special, The Nancy Guthrie Mystery on the CW, Hollywood Squares. The second season premiere of Citadel is on Amazon with Stanley Tucci, Priyanka Chopra, and Richard Madden from Game of Thrones. You've also got Chicago Med, Fire, and PD, and another episode of The Testament on Hulu.

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0: Hey, it's Natalie. All right, I don't like this. There's a new AI trend in China that's going viral where people are creating digital versions of their exes using old text, photos, and social media posts. Users upload those things. The AI then recreates an ex's personality, speech pattern, and shared memories. The creators say it's meant for personal reflection and emotional healing, not stalking or harassment. Critics are worried it could cause major privacy issues, especially since someone's personal data could be used without their permission. Still, some users say AI versions actually helped them move on. I say this could be used for really bad. Like, they could use and create something that sounds like their ex and use it in lawsuits against them, don't you think?
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5: Expect widespread frost tonight under mostly clear conditions, with lows around 33 degrees. Tomorrow, anticipate frost until 8 a.m., followed by scattered rain showers and thunderstorms until 5 p.m. Highs will reach near 59 degrees with west winds up to 15 miles per hour. Tomorrow night, partly cloudy skies will prevail with lows around 36 degrees. Friday brings a slight chance of rain showers after 1 p.m., with highs near 64 degrees. Come Saturday, enjoy mostly sunny weather with highs near 71 degrees and west winds from 5 to 15 miles per hour.